0: Was tonight's evening opus. We just heard the Cleveland Orchestra, led by Vladimir Ashkenazy, perform Richard Strauss's symphonic fantasy, Os Italian, or From Italy. You can join me tomorrow for another great complete masterwork. And tomorrow is Friday, so we'll have the American Friday evening opus. We'll have a music masterwork by an American composer. We'll hear the ballet in one act, Rodeo, by Aaron Copland. Just ahead is the opening movement to the piano quintet in E-flat by Ludwig Twila. We'll hear that with pianist Oliver Trindle and the Folger Quartet, plus later on music by Gustav Mahler. This is 89.9 WDAP. I'm Keenan Harmon, here with music for you this Thursday.
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song was the opening movement to the piano quintet in E-flat by Ludwig Twila, good friend of composer Richard Strauss. Twila was a prolific composer and valued teacher. He knew Strauss for nearly 30 years. We just heard pianist Oliver Trendle with the Folger Quartet. Just had some music by another good friend of Richard Strauss. That and more for you here at 89.9 WDAV. I'm Keenan Harmon, here with music for you this Thursday. There are many ways to listen to WDAV. 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Another friend of Strauss here is Gustav Mahler. We're going to hear the fifth movement from his Symphony No. 3. This will feature contralto Anna Larson with the Los Angeles Philharmonic, the Paulist Boy Choristers of California. They're all led by Issa-Pekka Salonen.

just heard the fifth movement from Gustav Mahler's Symphony No. 3 with contralto Anna Larsson, as well as the Los Angeles Philharmonic and the Paulist Boy Choristers of California. They were all led by Esa-Pekka Salonen. This is Classical Public Radio, 89.9 WDAV, WDAV HD1 Davidson, and WDAV.org. I'm Keenan Harmon, glad to be with you this Thursday, especially now as we go off into the night music. Your music is made possible by WDAV donors and the Charlotte Master Chorale, presenting the Chamber Singers in David Lang's Poor Hymnal, conducted by Kenny Potter. This program draws on American hymn traditions of community and shared values. Friday, October 9th at 7:30 p.m. at Christ Episcopal Church in Charlotte, and Saturday, October 10th at 7:30 p.m. at Belmont Abbey Basilica in Belmont. Tickets available at charlottemasterchorale.org. Music here to start the night music off by Gustav Holst for strings. We're going to hear his St. Paul's Suite. Here's the Royal Philharmonic led by Alan Barlow.

That was one of the two great suites that Gustav Holst had written for strings. We just heard the St. Paul suite. The other is the Brook Green suite. We just heard the Royal Philharmonic. They were led by Alan Barlow. This is The Night Music here at 89.9 WDAV. I'm Keenan Harmon. So glad to be with you this Thursday with wonderful music that you can relax and unwind with. Music here by Johann Christoph Grobner. This is the quartet in G minor performed by the musicians of the Old Post Road.

0: was the Quartet in G Minor by Johann Christoph Graupner. We heard it performed by the musicians of the Old Post Road. Just ahead is Brig Fair by Frederick Delius. We'll hear that with the Philadelphia Orchestra, that and more for you. From the Catherine and Wilton Connor Broadcast Studio, I'm Keenan Harmon, here with the Night Music. And this is Classical Public Radio, 89.9 WDAV. 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Music director Kwame Ryan and the CSO open the classical series with Rimsky-Korsakov Scheherazade Symphony. Music director Kwame Ryan and the CSO open the classical series with Rimsky-Korsakov Scheherazade in a program alongside Barber's Piano Concerto featuring soloist Orion Weiss. Friday, October 9th and Saturday, October 10th at 7:30 p.m. at the Belk Theater. 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

was the Philadelphia Orchestra. They were led by Eugene Ormandy. We just heard Brick Fair by Frederick Delius. 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I'm Keenan Harmon here with music this Thursday. 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The Gladys and Rahm Spark Society is a group of listeners who care about classical music here on WDAV. We thank Eleanor Landstreet and Howard Schneider of Tacoma Park, Maryland and York, South Carolina, and Ben Hood and Todd Smith of Charlotte for the part they play in bringing this music to you. 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Here is the Finnish Radio Symphony Orchestra. They're led by Jukka-Pekka Saraste. Here is Raitio's The Swans.

That was The Swans by the Aino Raitio. We heard the Finnish Radio Symphony. They were led by Jukka-Pekka Saraste. This is 89.9 WDAV. I'm Keenan Harmon here with the night music for you this Thursday. Some music for you here performed by pianist Vladimir Ashkenazi. Both performing and leading the Philadelphia Orchestra. Here's the second movement from Mozart's Piano Concerto No. 12.

0: was the second movement from Mozart's Piano Concerto No. 12. We just heard pianist Vladimir Ashkenazy with the Philharmonia Orchestra. Just ahead on the night music, violinist David Hayes and pianist Peter Collins will hear them perform the Lullaby in a Storm by Tchaikovsky, plus music by Felix Mendelssohn and Johannes Brahms. 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

0: With some late music by Johannes Brahms. He came out of retirement to write a lot of that music. That was his Opus 15. We just heard the second movement from his clarinet quintet in B minor. The clarinetist was Paul Meyer, who performed with the Kapuzin Quartet. Before that, we heard the second movement from Felix Mendelssohn's Piano Concerto No. 1. Beautiful music performed beautifully by pianist Ingrid Flitter, who performed with the Scottish Chamber Orchestra. And we started this hour off with Lullaby in a Storm by Tchaikovsky. We heard violinist David Hayes with pianist Peter Collins. Just ahead, the second movement from Antonio Rossetti's Horn Concerto No. 2. We'll hear soloist František Langweil with the Prague Symphony, and later on, music by Mauro Giuliani. This is the Night Music here at your Classical Companion, 89.9 WDAV. I'm Keenan Harmon. Hope you're doing well this Thursday. More music for you just ahead.
1: The Charlotte Symphony Orchestra's classical series begins this weekend and will broadcast the Saturday night concert live on WDAV. Music director Kwame Ryan leads the orchestra in a program that opens with a work by this season's spotlight artist Levi Taylor. The concert also features Samuel Barber's Piano Concerto with Orion Weiss as soloist, and it concludes with Nikolai Rimsky-Korsakov's evocative Scheherazade. The evening begins on WDAV with a special season preview at 6, and the concert gets underway at 7:30. 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

was a movement from the Symphony in C by Friedrich Witt. We heard the London Mozart Players. They were led by Matthias Bamert. Before that, we heard Mauro Giuliani's Variations on a Theme from Rossini's opera Tancredi, performed by guitarist Riccardo Gallen. And before that, we heard the second movement from Antonio Rossetti's Horn Concerto No. 2 with soloist František Langweil, who performed with the Prague Symphony. This is 89.9 WDAV, a service of Davidson College, supported by listeners just like you. I'm Keenan Harmon here with your night music. Music by Bach, just ahead, and then later on, music by Tartini and George Friedrich Handel. Here is the second movement from Bach's Keyboard Concerto in G minor, BWV 1058. On harpsichord is Andreas Steyer with the Freiburg Baroque Orchestra.

0: song was a movement from the Concerto Grosso in G Minor by George Friedrich Handel. We heard it performed by the Pale Yard Chamber Orchestra. Before that, we heard the second movement from Giuseppe Tartini's Cello Concerto with cellist Severino Zanarini, who performed with E. Celesti Venati. Before that, we heard guitarist Christopher Parkening perform the Gigue by Robert Devise. Just ahead a little bit on the night music, we'll hear music by Carl Stametz, as well as Leopold Mozart and Samuel Wesley. Just ahead for you is the second movement from the Oboe Quartet by Johann Baptiste Fagnat. We'll hear it performed by oboist Sarah Francis and the Tagore String Trio. 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

That was the second movement from Samuel Wesley's Symphony in D, his Sinfonia Obligato. We heard the London Mozart Players. They were led by Matthias Bamert. Before that, we heard trumpeter Paul Merkelow with the Oxford Philharmonic perform the opening adagio to Leopold Mozart's Trumpet Concerto. And before that, we heard the second movement from the Symphony in G by Carl Stamitz performed by the London Mozart Players. 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I'm Keenan Harmon. Hope you're doing well this Thursday night. Music for you here, performed by the Cincinnati Pops Orchestra, led by Eric Kunzel. Here is What a Frozen Little Hand from the opera La Boheme by Giacomo Puccini.

Was the intermezzo, third movement from the Piano Concerto No. 3 by Hans Huber. We heard pianist Nan Franklin Smith with the Stuttgart Philharmonic. They were led by Mikhail Yurovsky. Before that, we heard the second movement from Gabriel Fauré's Violin Sonata No. 2. The violinist was Isabella Faust with Florent Beaufort on the piano. And before that, we heard the intermezzo from Susanna's Secret by Ermanno Wolf-Ferrari. That featured clarinetist Andrew Mariner with the Academy of St. Martin in the Fields, led by Sir Neville Mariner. This is 89.9 WDAV. I'm Keenan Harmon here with the night music. Sergei Prokofiev, Andre Caplay, and Ray Vaughan Williams will take us home tonight. Here is the Scottish National Orchestra, led by Naomi Yerby, performing this transcription from the String Quartet No. 1. This is the Andante by Sergei Prokofiev.

0: That was Ray Vaughan Williams, Rosa Medre. We heard the Academy of St. Martin in the Fields led by Sir Neville Mariner. Before that, we heard Reverie by André Caplet. Julie Scholnick performed on flute with pianist Sophie Scholnick-Brower. And before that, we heard Sergei Prokofiev's Andante transcription from his string quartet number 1. That transcription was for orchestra. We heard the Scottish National Orchestra led by Naomi Ervey. And that'll wrap up the Night Music Tonight. I'm Keenan Harmon. Hope you have a wonderful rest of your night. The music continues with Ted Weiner and The Early Shift. 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

From the early days of the 18th century, the Concerto Grosso No. 12 by Alessandro Scarlatti, the European Union Chamber Orchestra was led by Ivan Odland. Good evening. 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I'm Ted Weiner. We continue with a cello concerto by a man whose name is synonymous with the cello. It was his cello that Jacqueline Dupré later played, the famous Davidov Stradivarius cello. Well, here is Carl Davidov as a composer, his cello concerto. Wensing Young is the soloist with the Latvian National Symphony.

The Cello Concerto No. 1 in B minor by the eminent 19th century Russian cellist Karl Davidov, performed by Wenzin Yang, the cellist, with the Latvian National Symphony. 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So I thank you for that support. I'm Ted Weiner. Next, the teenage Frédéric Chopin, his piano trio in G minor, Pamela Franks, the violinist, and speaking of Yo-Yo Ma, we have him as cellist with pianist Emmanuel Lacks.

The Piano Trio in G Minor, the Opus 8 Trio by Frédéric Chopin, written in his late teens. And we heard Pamela Frank, the violinist, with cellist Yo-Yo Ma and pianist Emmanuel Axe. 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And here's a delightful Italian folk song, a recording taken from the World Folk Song album by Chanticleer. This album produced and conducted by Frank Allbinder. The name of the Italian song, La Villanella.

an old Italian folk song, La Villanella, with the San Francisco-based ensemble Chanticleer from their folk song album, Grammy Award-winning album, conceived and produced and conducted by Frank Allbinder, a one-time adjunct choral professor here at Davidson College back in the 1980s. From the Catherine and Wilton Connor Broadcast Studio, this is Classical Public Radio, 89.9 WDAV, WDAV HD1 Davidson, WDAV.org. I'm Ted Weiner. The first of the four masterful orchestral suites, landmark works in the Baroque era, music by Sebastian Bach, the Franz Liszt Chamber Orchestra of Budapest, led by Janos Rola.

The first of the four masterful orchestral suites, landmark works in the Baroque era, music by Sebastian Bach, the Franz Liszt Chamber Orchestra of Budapest, led by Janos Rolla. 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Good morning, I'm Ted Weiner, and we next hear music by Modest Mussorgsky, one of his most familiar works, but in an original piano version, Night on Bear Mountain, the pianist Alessio Bax.

The iconic work by Modest Mussorgsky, Night on the Bear Mountain, an original piano version from Mussorgsky's time, actually. Konstantin Chernov, a contemporary of Mussorgsky, finished the work for the late composer. And then this recent recording featuring a reworking by the pianist Alessio Bax. 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And next, an all-time standard, Joseph Haydn, always reliable, his Symphony No. 90, the Hanover Band, led by Roy Goodman.

one of the last symphonies that Joseph Haydn composed before embarking on his first trip to England, the Symphony No. 90 in C major, performing on period instruments the Hanover Band, led by Roy Goodman. From the Catherine and Wilton Connor Broadcast Studio, this is Classical Public Radio, 89.9 WDAV, WDAV HD1 Davidson, WDAV.org. I'm Ted Weiner.

one of Mozart's most grand of compositions, the Serenade No. 10 in B-flat major, Kirchlisting 361, known as the Gran Partita. And we heard the Berlin Philharmonic Wind Ensemble. Broadcasting from the Samuel W. Newell Building on the Davidson College campus, this is Classical Public Radio, 89.9 WDAV, WDAV HD1 Davidson, and heard around the globe through our web stream at wdav.org.

A very popular encore piece with violinists is this Scherzo Tarantella by Henryk Wieniawski, one of the top violin virtuosos of the 19th century, and one of the top virtuosos of today, Joshua Bell, performing with the late pianist, one of the top accompanists of all time, Sam Sanders, the late Sam Sanders, on 89.9 WDAV and WDAV.org. Some iconic American music from George Gershwin, an orchestral suite from Porgy and Bess, the Boston Pops Orchestra, led by John Williams.

As iconic American music as you can get from George Gershwin's Porgy and Bess. We heard this orchestral suite with the Boston Pops Orchestra, led by John Williams. 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Another standard of the piano repertoire is Beethoven's piano concertos, especially the Emperor Concerto, the number 5, performing on a forte piano. Robert Levin with the Revolutionary and Romantic Orchestra on period instruments, led by John Elliott Gardiner.

The pinnacle of Beethoven's output for the piano concerto was his Emperor Piano Concerto, the concerto number 5 in E-flat major. Performing on period instruments, the revolutionary and romantic orchestra led by its founder John Elliott Gardiner, and at the fortepiano, Robert Levin. From the Catherine and Wilton Connor Broadcast Studio, this is Classical Public Radio, 89.9 WDAV, WDAV HD1 Davidson, WDAV.org. Good morning, I'm Ted Weiner. We next hear more iconic music, the American Ballet Rodeo, or Rodeo, by Aaron Copland. We'll hear the complete ballet in one act, the Colorado Symphony, led by Andrew Litton.

The complete ballet in one act, Rodeo, by Aaron Copland, concluding with the Hoedown, which is the most popular movement, the Colorado Symphony, led by Andrew Litton. 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Next, we hear from Sebastian Bach. Well, this is a very unusual recording. This was originally a piano roll recorded in 1927 by Percy Grainger, digitally reproduced on a digital reproducing piano. This arrangement of this original organ music by Bach, the transcription by Franz Liszt, the Fugue in G minor, BWV 542.

Organ Music by Sebastian Bach, transcribed by Franz Liszt, the Fugue in G minor, BWV 542. And this actually was originally recorded in 1927 on a piano roll by Percy Grainger, digitally reproduced on a digital reproducing piano. 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

The set of five German dances by Franz Schubert with the Budapest Festival Orchestra, led by Yvonne Fischer. Good morning, I'm Ted Weiner, and I'm with you every single night of the week during the overnight hours, 89.9 WDAV and WDAV.org.

The Italian who spent the majority of his career serving the court in Madrid, Luigi Boccherini. He wrote many symphonies and cello concertos. The cello was his instrument. The Concerto No. 5 in D Major by Boccherini. David Gorengas, the soloist with the Padua and Veneto Chamber Orchestra led by Bruno Girana. 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Good morning, I'm Ted Weiner. Next, pianist Barry Douglas with the London Symphony, the Fantasia on Hungarian Folk Themes by Franz Liszt.

He was Hungarian by birth, spoke French fluently, and was a man of the world. Franz Liszt, his Fantasia on Hungarian folk themes. Pianist Barry Douglas with the London Symphony Orchestra, led by Junichi Hirokami. 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Next, we hear from the Austrian-born British composer and conductor Joseph Horowitz, who lived a long, very productive life, was 95 when he passed away in 2022. We'll hear his Music Hall Suite with the Philip Jones Brass Ensemble.

you're a tourist to New York City or you live there, Music Hall refers to, naturally, the Radio City Music Hall. But there are many music halls around the world, and we just heard music by the Austrian-born British composer Joseph Horowitz, the Music Hall Suite, with the Philip Jones Brass Ensemble, with 89.9 WDAV and WDAV.org. Good morning, I'm Ted Weiner. We next hear the brilliant orchestral workings of Ottorino Respighi, his Ancient Airs and Dances Suite No. 2. We'll hear some selections from that suite with the Boston Symphony Orchestra led by the late Seiji Ozawa.

from the Ancient Airs and Dances Suite No. 2 by Ottorino Respighi. The Boston Symphony Orchestra was led by Seiji Ozawa. Good morning, I'm Ted Weiner. 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

Walter Boykins and his ensemble performing the variations for clarinet and piano by Carl Maria von Weber. That brings the early shift to a close. Thanks to Ted Weiner for keeping you company through the night.

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Good morning, I'm Frank Dominguez, and one more time for Phil Vavra. He'll be back on Monday, and I'll bring you the music this morning, beginning with Gigue from the Images for Orchestra by Claude Debussy. That's ahead in a moment, performed by the Montreal Symphony Orchestra. Hope you enjoyed the nice weather these last few days, because it could be a wet weekend. Partly sunny today, the high near 81, then mostly cloudy tonight with a low of 59. There's a slight chance of afternoon showers tomorrow, otherwise mostly cloudy and the high near 75. And showers and thunderstorms are even more likely on Sunday with a high near 74.

One of the images for orchestra by Claude Debussy, that one titled Gigue, you heard the Montreal Symphony Orchestra perform. On the way, some music that was misattributed for a long time. This is 89.9 and WDAV.org, a classical oasis whenever you need it. For more than 150 years, scholars believe Giovanni Battista Pergolesi wrote the music you're about to hear. Even Igor Stravinsky borrowed its melodies for his ballet Pulcinella, believing Pergolesi composed them. In 1979, musicologist Albert Dunning discovered the original manuscript. He proved that Count Unico Wilhelm von Wassenaer, a Dutch diplomat, composed it in secret around 1738. Wassenaer concealed his identity.

Concerto Armonico No. 5 in B-flat by Unico Wilhelm Wassenaar. I Musici di Montreal, led by Yuli Tarovsky. On the way, the first movement of the Pastoral Symphony by Beethoven. Escape, entertainment, inspiration, it's all here at 89.9 and WDAV.org. The Italian painter Caravaggio had a massive influence on the art of the late 16th and early 17th centuries, including Baroque music. As the Mint Museum wraps up its Caravaggio exhibition, 7th Street Concerts is presenting a mashup performance that combines theater, art, and music from Caravaggio's time. On this week's Piedmont Arts episode, Kristen Olson, 7th Street's artistic director, and lutenist John Lenti discuss this unique production. There's also a new edition of Fanfare with plenty of great events for you to explore. 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Here's the first movement of Beethoven's Pastoral Symphony with the Heidelberg Symphony conducted by Thomas Faye.

0: Always nice to greet the day with Beethoven. That's the first movement of the Pastoral Symphony, number 6 in F. Thomas Faye conducting the Heidelberg Symphony Orchestra. Over to Vienna in a moment to enjoy the Vienna Blood Waltz by Johann Strauss Jr. with the Czechoslovak State Philharmonic and conductor Johannes Wildner. 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Hope you got to get outside the last few days because it could be a wet weekend. Partly sunny skies today with a high near 81. It's going to cloud up tonight with a low of 59. There's a slight chance of afternoon showers tomorrow, mostly cloudy, the high near 75. And showers and thunderstorms even more likely on Sunday with a high near 74.
1: 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I'm Ted Weiner, music director and host of The Early Shift. 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

The Vienna Blood Waltz by Johann Strauss Jr. Sometimes you see that called the Vienna Life Waltz. It's probably a little closer to the real meaning of the phrase. The Czechoslovak State Philharmonic, conducted by Johannes Wildner. Up next, it's Boccherini with a symphony in C major. 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Music director Kwame Ryan and the CSO open the classical series with Rimsky-Korsakov's Scheherazade in a program alongside Barber's Piano Concerto featuring soloist Orion Weiss. That's tonight at 7:30 and tomorrow night at 7:30 at Belk Theater. Tickets at charlottesymphony.org. 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It begins at 6 with a pre-show here at WDAV, and the concert starts straight up at 7:30.

Boccherini's Symphony in C, performed by the German Chamber Academy of Noise, Johannes Guritzky conducting. We have the Coffee Cup Concert coming up in just a moment, and it's going to mark the birth of a very significant 20th century musician. 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Hope you got outside some over the last few days because the weekend could be wet. Partly sunny today with a high near 81, then clouding up tonight with a low 59. There's a chance of showers and maybe even thunderstorms tomorrow with mostly cloudy skies and the high near 75. And the showers and thunderstorms are even more likely on Sunday, the high near 74. It's hard to believe, but John Lennon would have been 86 years old today. In a nod to that, the Coffee Cup Concert features some music by Beethoven that the Beatles used in their spoof 1965's Help. And we'll hear it played by the Cleveland Orchestra and Chorus live in January of 2007, led by Franz Welser-Most. It's the finale of the Choral Symphony by Beethoven.

The Ode to Joy finale of Beethoven's Symphony No. 9 in D minor, the Choral Symphony. That was the Cleveland Orchestra and Chorus, recorded live in January of 2007. Franz Welser-Most was the conductor. The soprano was Misha Brugger-Gossmann. Kelly O'Connor was mezzo-soprano. The tenor, Frank Lopardo, and René Papp was the bass. That music this morning, not only the Coffee Club concert for the day, but also a nod to John Lennon's birth on this date 86 years ago, and the way the Beatles used that music in the film Help, where a tiger named Raja gets out of the zoo and the boys discover that it was reared on classical music and becomes completely harmless when they sing or whistle the Ode to Joy from Beethoven's Ninth Symphony. 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I'm Frank Dominguez in for Phil Vavra. The music's made possible by donors and the Davidson College Music Department, presenting the Charlotte Strings Collective, featuring works by Chevalier de Saint-Georges, William Grant Still, and Adrian Gordon, alongside a new piece by poet Maurice Norman and composer Madison T. Bush. October 12th at 7:30 p.m. in Tyler Tallman Hall, Sloan Music Center. 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Joseph Bologna was an 18th-century black virtuoso violinist and composer in Paris. The son of an aristocrat, he was better known as the Chevalier de Saint-Georges, and he earned the admiration of Marie Antoinette, which might have been why Napoleon Bonaparte later banned his music after coming to power. Acclaimed composer Michael Abels arranged the piece you're going to hear now for the 2022 film about Bologna, Chevalier. For the title role, actor Kelvin Harrison Jr. practiced 7 hours

Zadeh to play the violin scenes himself. You'll hear him on this recording, along with film composer Chris Bowers, who conducted the orchestra on the soundtrack. Symphonie Liberté by Michael Abels, after music by Joseph Bologne.

0: Michael Abel's music from the score for Chevalier, that's Symphonie Liberté, adapted from Joseph Bologne, the titular character from that film, Chevalier de Saint-Georges. Kelvin Harrison Jr., the violinist, with the studio orchestra conducted by Chris Bowers. Coming up, a Piedmont Arts preview and then music by George Gershwin. 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
2: This is Piedmont Arts. 7th Street Concerts in Charlotte is hosting a mashup based on the turbulent life and accomplishments of the 16th century Italian artist Caravaggio. He made stunning works that revolutionized art of the Baroque era through arresting use of light and dark in his paintings. Kristen Olson, the artistic and executive director of 7th Street Concerts, is the brainchild for what she wants to be a new experience for the audience. Not a traditional concert, but rather an event that combines music, theater, and art.
3: I hope that people come away with the sense of there's just, you can go so deep, and they have been brought there. They got to go there, even if they didn't know anything about Caravaggio or anything about Baroque music. They have gone far deeper than any visit to any museum has ever taken them.
2: The concert will feature an ensemble cast of musicians who are doubling in theatrical roles. Some are even performing as Caravaggio himself. The audience will be able to refer to some of the paintings and their handbills as well. And Olson says she's not aware of anyone hosting a performance like this, and says the unique programming can be tremendously impactful for this region.
3: There will be moments of humor, and there will be moments of disgust, and there will be moments of shock. And then I also want them to come away with the sense that something really fantastic and original and special is happening in Charlotte for Charlotte, something that you can't get anywhere else. And if you want this kind of programming, you have to come here, which I think is so special for Charlotte.
2: We'll also talk with guest conductor and lutenist John Lenti, himself a scholar of Caravaggio's use of color and its influence on music. 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

That's Good Morning, Sister, from the Catfish Rose Suite, adapted from Gershwin's Porgy and Bess. St. Louis Symphony Orchestra performing, Leonard Slatkin conducting. On the way, the Philadelphia Orchestra, another great American ensemble, performing music by Brahms. 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Brahms' Variations on a Theme by Haydn, played by the Philadelphia Orchestra now, Ricardo Muti conducts.

Brahms Variations on a Theme by Haydn, played by the Philadelphia Orchestra with Riccardo Muti conducting. Coming up, Turkish pianist Fazil Say playing music by Mozart. 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The live recorded performance features Sarah Jaroz, Missy Raines and Allegheny, Jill Andrews, and more on Friday, October 16th at 7:30 p.m. at the Schaefer Center for the Performing Arts. 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

Pianist Fazil Say performing the first movement of the Piano Sonata No. 13 in B-flat by Mozart. Ahead, we'll get buzzing with music by Ray Vaughan Williams. 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Very good morning to you. I'm Frank Dominguez in for Phil Vavra. He'll be back on Monday. Meantime, it's my pleasure to bring you the music here on WDAV. Well, it looks like we might have some wet weather this weekend. Today's going to be nice, partly sunny with a high near 81, then clouding up tonight with a low around 59. Mostly cloudy tomorrow and a slight chance of afternoon showers and maybe even thunderstorms by evening time, the high near 75. And showers and thunderstorms are even more likely on Sunday with a high near 74.

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Sergei Rachmaninoff composed this piece in 1934 at his home in Lake Lucerne in Switzerland. He bought the estate using income from his demanding American concert tours as a haven for his work as a composer. And this music seems to demonstrate that the villa provided enormous inspiration. He built the famous 18th variation that you'll hear halfway through the work by inverting Niccolo Paganini's original theme. This live recording was captured in 1988 at Mann Auditorium in Tel Aviv. Pianist Vladimir Feltsman gave the performance shortly after emigrating from the Soviet Union, joined by conductor Zubin Mehta leading the Israel Philharmonic. Sergei Rachmaninoff's Rhapsody on a theme of Paganini.

The Rhapsody on a Theme of Paganini, music by Sergei Rachmaninoff, with Vladimir Feltsman at the piano and the Israel Philharmonic, conducted by Zubin Mehta. Ahead, we'll hear the finale of a guitar concerto by Giuliani. WDAV is a service of Davidson College, supported by listeners like you. And from the Catherine and Wilton Connor Broadcast Studio, I'm Frank Dominguez. In Phil Vavra, he'll be back on Monday. Thanks to our community arts and culture partners, we often find ourselves with extra tickets, and we share them with you through the WDAV Culture Club. Right now, we're giving away tickets to the Charlotte Symphony Orchestra's Music of Tina Turner concert. That's going to be Friday, October 16th at the Knight Theater in Charlotte. We have two pairs of tickets to give away, but you should go ahead and enter now because the drawing closes today at 4 o'clock. To enter, search for the WDAV Culture Club group on Facebook, follow us on Instagram, or visit WDAV.org. Angel Romero is the guitarist here with the English Chamber Orchestra led by Raymond Leppard. This is the finale of the Guitar Concerto No. 1 in A by Mauro Giuliani.

0: Guitarist Angel Romero and Raymond Lepard leading the English Chamber Orchestra. That's the finale of the Concerto No. 1 in A by Mauro Giuliani. Back when the symphony was still evolving, William Boyce wrote a series of brief symphonies in a single movement. You'll hear one of them performed by the Bournemouth Sinfonietta, Ronald Thomas, conducting after this.
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The Symphony No. 1 in B-flat Opus 2 by William Boyce, Born with Sinfonietta, led by Ronald Thomas. Coming up, guitarist David Russell with a traditional Scottish and Irish tune. 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

the traditional Irish tune Gary Owen, with David Russell performing. Before that, he played the Bonnie Bonnie Banks of Loch Lomond from Scotland. I can still remember David Russell's visit to Charlotte to perform at Queen's University. I guess it was maybe Queen's College back then because my kids were small. And I'll never forget the spell he cast over my children and the entire audience with his wonderful artistry. A Brandenburg Concerto by Bach is ahead in a moment. 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Phil Vavra will be back on Monday. I'm Frank Dominguez. Good to have you listening. Partly sunny today, the high near 81. Mostly cloudy tonight with a low around 59. And then it looks like it might be a wet weekend with clouds and a chance of showers and thunderstorms. Tomorrow's high 75. The showers and thunderstorms are even more likely on Sunday with a high near 74.

The Brandenburg Concerto No. 4 in G, BWV 1049 by J.S. Bach. Franz Brueken played the flute, Honor Bilsmo was the cellist, and Bob van Asperen was the harpsichordist. The Leonhardt Ensemble was under the direction of Gustav Leonhardt. Ahead, there's a piano fantasy that seemed destined for tragedy. This is 89.9 and WDAV.org. Classical music, when you need it most. Franz Schubert wrote this lovely but emotional work in 1828 during the final year of his life. He dedicated it to his young student, Countess Caroline Esterhazy. He loved her deeply, but could

never marry her due to their differing social classes. Four-hand piano music requires two players to sit side by side on one bench, crossing arms as they play, so it could be that this work was Schubert's way of having at least some closeness with his beloved. The husband and wife team Patrick Chromalink and Taeko Kuwata, known as Duo Chromalink, shared the keyboard and the music on this recording. Sadly, at the height of their joint careers in 1994, they took their own lives after troubles emerged in their relationship. Here is the Fantasy in F Minor for piano four hands by Franz Schubert, played by Duo Chromalink.

The Fantasy in F Minor for Piano Four Hands by Franz Schubert, performed by Duo Chromalink. The first movement of Mahler's Fifth Symphony is ahead in a moment. This is WDAV, a service of Davidson College, supported by listeners like you. On Wednesday, October 28th, it's Public Radio Music Day, an initiative of the Noncom Music Alliance highlighting the vital role public radio music plays in communities nationwide. This year's theme is Sounds Like Home. 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James DePriest conducts the London Symphony Orchestra now with the first movement of Mahler's Symphony No. 5.

That's the first movement of the Symphony No. 5 by Gustav Mahler. James DePriest conducted the London Symphony Orchestra. The Cyprus String Quartet stands by to play the first movement of Dvorak's String Quartet No. 13 in G in a moment. This is WDAV, where music's made possible by donors and Appalachian State University's Appalachian Arts, presenting Mountain Stage with host Kathy Matea. The live-recorded performance features Sarah Jaroz, Missy Raines and Allegheny, Jill Andrews, and more on Friday, October 16th at 7:30 p.m. at the Schaefer Center for the Performing Arts. Tickets at theschaefercenter.org. 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Thank you.

The first movement marked Allegro Moderato from the string quartet number 13 in G by Antonin Dvorak. You heard the Cyprus string quartet. Hope you enjoyed the nice weather over the last couple of days, because it's going to be a wet weekend, unfortunately. Partly sunny skies today. That'll be nice. Get outside and enjoy it. High reaching 81, then clouding up tonight with a low of 59. There's a chance of showers and thunderstorms tomorrow. Mostly cloudy skies, the high near 75. And showers and thunderstorms are even more likely on Sunday with the high near 74.

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Phil Vavra will be back on Monday. I'm Frank Dominguez, handing things over to Joe Brandt, who's in for Rachel Stewart. And the music for Joe begins with the Spanish Dance No. 4 by Granados, Villanesca. Who better to perform it than the brothers Ángel and Celedonio Romero?

0: Spanish Dance number 5, Opus 5 by Enrique Granados, Angel and Celedonio Romero playing the guitars. Joe Brandt here. I'm sitting in again for Rachel Stewart. Thanks for listening today. Coming up, cellist Ofra Harnoy, featured in the Concerto Rondo for cello and orchestra by Jacques Offenbach.
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The Concerto Rondo in G Major by Jacques Offenbach, Ofra Harnoy played the cello, and Eric Kunzel led the Cincinnati Pops Orchestra. Jacques Offenbach was known mainly for his over 100 operettas. Those were very successful for the German-born composer who eventually settled in France and became a citizen. Offenbach was an accomplished cellist himself. He entered the Paris Conservatory as a cello student when he was just 14. The Gladys and Rahm Spark Society here, a very important group, listeners who care deeply about classical music. 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Today, I'd like to thank Pete and Phyllis Johnson of Charlotte and James Olson of Charlotte for the part they play in bringing this music to you. If you'd like to be a part of the Spark Society, go to WDAV.org, hit the menu button there, click on that, and then scroll down to the Ways to Give section. Joseph Haydn now, the finale from his Symphony No. 98. Franz Bruggen leads the orchestra of the 18th century.

The finale from Joseph Haydn's Symphony No. 98, Orchestra of the 18th Century, was conducted by Franz Bruggen. 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As the Mint Museum is wrapping up its Caravaggio exhibition, 7th Street Concerts is presenting Murder, Music, and Caravaggio, Friday, October 9th, that's tonight at 7, at St. Peter's Episcopal Church in Charlotte. It's not a traditional concert, rather it's an event that combines music, theater, and art. Kristen Olson, 7th Street's Artistic Director, and lutenist John Lenti are the guests on this week's Piedmont Arts podcast episode, and they talk about how this original concept came together. Also on this week's episode, Phil Vavra's weekly fanfare column. 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Up next, the opening movement from Louise Farrenc's Symphony No. 2 in D major, the Insula Orchestra, is conducted by Lawrence Equilby.

The opening movement from the Symphony No. 2 in D major by Louise Farrenc, the Insula Orchestra, was conducted by Lawrence Equelby. I'm Joe Brandt. Thanks for listening today. I'm sitting in for Rachel Stewart. This morning's music is supported by listener contributions and the Charlotte Symphony Orchestra. Music director Kwame Ryan and the CSO opened the classical series with Rimsky-Korsakov's Scheherazade in a program alongside Barber's Piano Concerto featuring soloist Orion Weiss, Friday, October 9th and Saturday, October 10th, tonight and tomorrow night, 7:30 at the Belk Theater, tickets at charlottesymphony.org. This is Rossini's overture to his 1821 opera, Matilda of Schabrunn. The Prague Sinfonia Orchestra is conducted by Christian Benda.

Overture to Rossini's opera Matilda of Schönbrunn. That opera premiered in Rome in February of 1821, and it was conducted by the great violinist Niccolo Paganini. This recording featured the Prague Sinfonia Orchestra, led by Christian Benda. Cloudy today with the high approaching 77, then a small chance of showers tonight with a low of about 61, and then rain in the forecast across the weekend. Tomorrow's high about 68, tomorrow night's low down to 63, and Sunday's high up to 77. There could be a thunderstorm or two as well across the weekend. Currently 71 around Charlotte and Davidson. 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It's time for today's A Pause for Reflection, a daily time at 11 a.m. and 3 p.m. every day, every weekday, to take a break, just to catch your breath for a while with a great piece of music. This is an instrumental version of John Lennon's tune, Imagine. Today is the 80th anniversary of the birth of John Lennon, born in 1940. Unfortunately, as you know, he was killed in 1980. John Lennon's Imagine, today's Pause for Reflection, played here by the Beckler Ensemble.

John Lennon's Imagine, played by the Beckler Ensemble. That was today's musical pause for reflection, a daily moment to take a break from whatever's going on in the world or in your life. 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He was born on this date in 1940. Joe Brandt here. I'm sitting in for Rachel Stewart. Today's music is supported by listener contributions and the 2026 NC Liver Mush Festival, Mush, Music, and Mutts, featuring live music, kids' activities, rollover pet festival, 100-plus vendors, and more. Saturday, October 17th, 9 a.m. to 4 p.m. in Uptown Shelby. 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Up next, the Harp Concerto by Karl Ditters von Dittersdorf, Claudia Antonelli playing the harp on this recording, and Hans Ludwig Hirsch leading the Innsbruck Chamber Orchestra.

0: The Harp Concerto in A Major composed by Carl Ditters von Dittersdorf. Claudia Antonelli playing the harp on this recording, and Hans Ludwig Hirsch leading the Innsbruck Chamber Orchestra. Ahead, a noteworthy story with Loki Karuna.
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2: What sort of music would you identify as being uniquely American? If you think about it, there are countless genres and aesthetics that would fit the bill, and among them is a tradition known as stride piano, a technique born from ragtime that would later influence the development of jazz and even Western classical music, at least one piece in particular. Hey there, I'm Loki Karuna, and on this edition of Noteworthy, you and I will honor the tradition of stride piano as brought to the orchestral stage by a man named James P. Johnson. James P. Johnson was born in New Jersey in the late 1800s, not far from New York City. His ability to go over to the Big Apple to experience everything from cabaret music to the symphony played a big role in his development as a pianist, and he quickly became one of the city's most well-known musicians. His abilities as a composer quickly emerged, and he used his gift to honor American communities not often highlighted in concert settings, including this 1928 composition that he called the Yamacraw Negro Rhapsody. In addition to musically honoring the Yamacraw community of Georgia, James P. Johnson would later write a work called The Harlem Symphony, in addition to countless show tunes that can still be heard on Broadway today. It goes without saying that he helped define America's unique place in the world of music, making him one of history's most noteworthy composers. Noteworthy is a production of WDAV Classical Public Radio.
0: You can hear this and other noteworthy stories at noteworthyclassical.org. Let's get into some music by James P. Johnson. This is the third movement, Nightclub, from his Harlem Symphony, dating from 1932. Marin Alsop leads the Concordia Orchestra.

0: Nightclub, the third movement from the Harlem Symphony, composed in 1932 by James P. Johnson. Loki Karuna talked about Johnson on today's Noteworthy Story. The Concordia Orchestra was led by Maren Alsop. Ahead, the Franz Liszt Piano Concerto No. 1. That's right after this.
1: The Charlotte Symphony Orchestra's classical series begins this weekend and will broadcast the Saturday night concert live on WDAV. Music director Kwame Ryan leads the orchestra in a program that opens with a work by this season's spotlight artist Levi Taylor. The concert also features Samuel Barber's piano concerto with Orion Weiss as soloist, and it concludes with Nikolai Rimsky-Korsakov's evocative Scheherazade. The evening begins on WDAV with a special season preview at 6, and the concert gets underway at 7:30. 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

The Piano Concerto No. 1 by Franz Liszt, Ozan Marsh playing the piano, Paul Freeman leading the London Philharmonic Orchestra. I'm Joe Brandt. Great to have you listening today. I'm sitting in for Rachel Stewart. 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Navarra by Isaac Albéniz. This is Enrique Batiste leading the London Symphony Orchestra.

0: Navarra by Isaac Albéniz. Enrique Batiz led the London Symphony Orchestra. The Mozart Cafe is just ahead. Cloudy today with the high near 77. Small chance of a shower tonight, the low about 61. And then a very good bed of showers, maybe a thunderstorm or two across the whole weekend. Tomorrow's high up to about 68. The low tomorrow night, 63. And Sunday's high up to 77. 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

A piano sonata by Mozart opens up the Mozart Cafe today, the finale from the sonata number 18, played here by Orly Shaham. Joe Brandt here. I'm sitting in for Rachel Stewart. Welcome to the Mozart Cafe. 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Two pairs of tickets up for grabs. To enter now, search for the WDAV Culture Club group on Facebook, follow us on Instagram, or go to WDAV.org. The contest window will close at 4 this afternoon. Up next on the cafe, the Gloria from the Missa Solemnis by Marianne Martinez. The soloists and the Kirchdorf Choral Society are led by Peter Losley.

0: Gloria from the Missa Solemnis by Mariana Martinez. The soloists were Katharina Spielmann, Nina Amon, Felix Rindt, and Michael Kreis. Along with the Kirchdorf Choral Society performing, Peter Losley was the conductor. Coming up on the Mozart Cafe, Mozart Symphony, number 20.
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On the Mozart Cafe, Mozart's Symphony No. 20 in D Major, Geoffrey Tate led the English Chamber Orchestra. Today's music on the Cafe is supported by listener contributions and the Charlotte Symphony Orchestra. Music director Kwame Ryan and the CSO opened the classical series with Rimsky-Korsakov's Scheherazade in a program alongside Barber's Piano Concerto featuring soloist Ryan Weiss. Tonight and tomorrow night, 7:30 p.m. at the Belk Theater. Tickets at charlottesymphony.org. Up next on the Cafe, an overture by Johann Christian Bach. It's the overture to his only French opera, first staged in Paris in December of 1779. It was also his final opera before his death less than 3 years later. The overture to Amadis of Gaul by Johann Christian Bach. Here's Anthony Halsted and the Hanover Band on the Mozart Cafe.

Overture to Amadeus of Gaul by Johann Christian Bach. Anthony Halsted conducted the Hanover Band. 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The Marriage of Figaro, Mozart's opera, opens with Figaro measuring the room to make sure the wedding bed will fit. Meanwhile, Susanna tries on her handmade wedding veil. Here's a duet from Mozart's Don Giovanni, 5:10. Cecilia Bartoli, Susanna, Bryn Terville, Figaro, and Myung-Won Chung, the conductor of the National Academy Orchestra of Santa Cecilia.

a duet from Mozart's opera The Marriage of Figaro, Cinque Dieci Venti. Cecilia Bartoli was playing Susanna, Bryn Terrible, Figaro, and Myung-Won Chung led the National Symphony, National Academy Orchestra of Santa Cecilia. And that'll do it for the Mozart Cafe today. The cafe is open every weekday between noon and 1, featuring compositions by Mozart and his contemporaries.

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It's time for today's 1 o'clock waltz. It's by Richard Strauss, the Munich Memorial Waltz. Here's the Detroit Symphony Orchestra.

Nahum Meyerowy led the Detroit Symphony Orchestra this afternoon in the Munich Memorial Waltz by Richard Strauss. Strauss originally wrote the Munich Waltz for a 1939 film, but in 1945 he revised it to show his heartache over the city's destruction during World War II. That was this afternoon's 1 o'clock waltz on 89.9 WDAV and WDAV.org. Hi there, I'm Mylita Melton. Hope you're having a lovely Friday afternoon. Thanks so much for listening. In just a moment, music by another member of the Strauss family, Franz Strauss. The Gladys and Rahm Sparks Society is a group of listeners who care about classical music on WDAV. We'd like to thank Richard Brooks Sisley of Charlotte for the extraordinary part he plays in bringing this music to you. For information on joining the Sparks Society, visit WDAV.org and scroll down to the Ways to Give section. Well, there was another remarkable Strauss musician in Richard's family, and that was his father, Franz. He was a celebrated horn player, and he knew exactly how to let that instrument sing. His own horn concerto gives us a chance to hear the family talent from a bit of a different angle, with plenty of warmth as well as brilliance. Here's Franz Strauss's concerto in a piece that's recorded by Barry Tuckwell, along with the London Symphony Orchestra.

The Horn Concerto in C Minor by Franz Strauss. That was horn player Barry Tuckwell with the London Symphony Orchestra on WDAV, a service of Davidson College supported by listeners like you. I'm Mylita Melton. 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More at DukeHealth.org/Lake Norman. This is the finale of the Symphony No. 2 by Alexander Borodin. He had a demanding day job. He was a professor of chemistry. Composing had to fit in around his research and his teaching, and that helps explain why some of his music took years to finish. The finale of his second symphony sounds like anything but overworked. It has the energy of a celebration gathering speed. This recording is of the Rome Symphony Orchestra under the direction of Jose Serebriere.

0: José Serrabriere led the Rome Symphony Orchestra in the finale of the Symphony No. 2 in B minor by Alexander Borodin. He worked on that second symphony over several years, from 1869 to 1876. Coming up in just a few moments, a Concerto Grosso by Giuseppe Torelli. Stay tuned.
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0: The Concerto Grosso in E minor number 9 by Giuseppe Torelli. We heard violinist Mariana Sirbu with I Musici on 89.9 WDAV and WDAV.org. 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

Ballet selections from Giselle by Adolphe Adam. We heard Herbert von Karajan leading the Vienna Philharmonic. 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Hi there, I'm Mylita Melton. Stay tuned. On the way is this afternoon's American Midday Masterpiece. Today, it's the First Symphony by Florence Price. 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Tickets at kanearts.org. Each afternoon through the week at 2, we share with you the Midday Masterpiece, and this afternoon, it's our American Midday Masterpiece. Today, it's by Florence Price, her Symphony No. 1. When the Chicago Symphony premiered her first symphony in 1933, a door opened. It was the first symphony by a black woman performed by a major American orchestra, and that history matters, and so does the pleasure of hearing the music itself with all its warmth, dancing rhythms, and distinctive voice. This afternoon, Florence Price's first symphony is performed by the new Black Music Repertory Ensemble, led by Leslie B. Dunner.

This afternoon's American Midday Masterpiece was by Florence Price. That was her Symphony No. 1. And we heard Leslie B. Dunner leading the new Black Music Repertory Ensemble. That symphony won first prize in the 1932 Wanamaker competition before its Chicago premiere. This is WDAV, a service of Davidson College, supported by listeners like you. I'm Mylita Melton. Thanks to our community arts and culture partners, we often find ourselves with extra tickets to all kinds of local happenings, and we love to share the fun with you through the WDAV Culture Club. Each time we have tickets from our partners, you can put your name in the hat for a drawing to win them. And right now we have tickets to give away for the Charlotte Symphony Orchestra's Music of Tina Turner concert, Friday, October 16th at the Knight Theater in Charlotte. There are two pairs of tickets to give away. The contest window closes this afternoon at 4, but you still have time to enter. Search for the WDAV Culture Club group on Facebook, follow us on Instagram, or visit WDAV.org. Next, two pieces that come from the 2002 CD of Vladimir Ashkenazi's Rachmaninoff Transcriptions. First, we'll hear a transcription of a piece by Franz Schubert called Where. After that, it's a polka that's attributed to Franz Baer. It's called Polka of VR, and the VR refers to Rachmaninoff's father, Vasily Rachmaninoff.

0: Two selections of transcriptions by Rachmaninoff performed by pianist Vladimir Ashkenazy. They came from his 2002 CD of Rachmaninoff transcriptions. We heard Polka de VR, a transcription by Rachmaninoff, and those initials refer to his father. Before that, it was a piece by Franz Schubert called Where. From the Catherine and Wilton Connor Broadcast Studio, I'm Aileta Melton. 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On the way in just a moment, a concerto grosso by Handel.
1: The Charlotte Symphony Orchestra's classical series begins this weekend and will broadcast the Saturday night concert live on WDAV. Music director Kwame Ryan leads the orchestra in a program that opens with a work by this season's spotlight artist, Levi Taylor. The concert also features Samuel Barber's piano concerto with Orion Weiss as soloist, and it concludes with Nikolai Rimsky-Korsakov's evocative Scheherazade. The evening begins on WDAV with a special season preview at 6, and the concert gets underway at 7:30. 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

Jean Lamont led Tafelmusik in the Concerto Grosso in B-flat major by George Friedrich Handel. 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I'm Mylita Melton. 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Well, no matter what's on your mind on this Friday afternoon, it really is important just to stop sometimes and give yourself a refresher. So we provide you with daily selections to give you an opportunity for a musical pause for reflection. This afternoon's music is by a French composer named Jean Gilles. He was born in 1668 and died in 1705 at the age of 37. He was highly respected in his short life, and his fame is reflected in his Requiem. We'll hear a portion of that this afternoon. This piece was played at his own funeral and later at memorial services for very prominent figures, including Jean-Philippe Rameau's in 1764. This is Joel Cohen leading the Boston Camerata.

Joel Cohen conducted the Boston Camerata in the Agnus Dei from Requiem by the French composer Jean Gilles. That was this afternoon's musical pause for reflection on WDAV. Just a couple of minutes to take a refreshing break from whatever kind of chaos is going on in the world. 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In just a few moments, Vianel by Paul Dukas. Music is made possible by WDAV donors and the Winston-Salem Symphony, presenting Aoife O'Donovan, performing folk, roots, and bluegrass with the Winston-Salem Choral Academy Chorus, October 10th at Reynolds Auditorium in Winston-Salem. Tickets at wssymphony.org. Kurt Masur on the podium next, leading the Gewandhaus Orchestra Leipzig, featuring horn soloist Hermann Baumann, in music by Paul Dukas. This is Vianel.

0: Herman Baumann was the horn soloist performing with the Gewandhaus Orchestra Leipzig, led by Kurt Masur. That was music by the French composer Paul Dukas, called Viennelle. This is WDAV, a service of Davidson College, supported by listeners like you. In just a few moments, five African songs by Mizikazi Kumalo.
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The National Orchestra of the South African Broadcasting Corporation with five African songs by Mzilikazi Khumalo. In just a moment, the Symphony No. 1, the one that started it all, by Beethoven. Music is made possible this afternoon by WDAV donors and the Charlotte Symphony Orchestra presenting the music of Tina Turner. Vocalists join the CSO and resident conductor Christopher James Lees in hits from the Queen of Rock and Roll. 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

The one that started it all, the Symphony No. 1 by Beethoven, with Fritz Reiner leading the Chicago Symphony Orchestra. 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I'm Mylita Melton. Frank Dominguez comes your way next with music by Telemann. This is the Trumpet Concerto in D Major, performed by Maurice André with the Berlin Philharmonic.

one of the iconic recordings of the Trumpet Concerto in D by Georg-Philipp Telemann. We just heard trumpeter Maurice André with the Berlin Philharmonic. They were led by Herbert von Karajan. Good afternoon. I'm Keenan Harmon. I'll be with you this afternoon in for Frank Dominguez. 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Here is the Royal Scottish National Orchestra. They're led by Bjarte Ingeset. Here are the Norwegian Dances by Edvard Grieg.

That was the Royal Scottish National Orchestra, led by Bjarte Ingeset. We just heard the Norwegian Dances by Edvard Grieg. From the Catherine and Wilton Connor Broadcast Studio, I'm Keenan Harmon in for Frank Dominguez this Friday afternoon, and this is Classical Public Radio, 89.9 WDAV. If you're ever wondering about a piece of music you've heard here on WDAV, what was the name of the composer who performed that piece, and what's the name of the album? 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Music here by Felix Mendelssohn. This is his Overture to a Midsummer Night's Dream. Here's the Utah Symphony led by Joseph Silverstein.

0: We just heard the Utah Symphony perform the Overture to A Midsummer Night's Dream by Felix Mendelssohn. Just ahead, we'll hear music from a brand new album of Mozart Piano Concerti featuring the South African-born Australian forte pianist Christian Benauschenhout. We'll hear just ahead him perform with the Freiburg Baroque Orchestra, the first movement to the Piano Concerto No. 14 by Mozart. 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I'm Keenan Harmon in the seat for Frank Dominguez this Friday. 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

the opening movement to the Piano Concerto No. 14 in E-flat by Mozart. We just heard pianist Christian Bennalgenhaut with the Freiburg Baroque Orchestra. That was from a brand new album of Mozart's Piano Concerto Numbers 20, 14, and 5, featuring the South African-born Australian forte pianist Christian Bennalgenhaut. Just ahead is some music by Jean-Baptiste Arben. 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I'm Keenan Harmon in for Frank Dominguez this Friday. I do hope you're doing well. And always, good to be your classical companion. The music here by Jean-Baptiste Arben is his famous theme and variations on Carnival of Venice. We started this hour off with trumpeter Maurice André. Here he is again with the Orchestra of the Guardians of the Peace of Paris.

We just heard trumpeter Maurice André perform the theme and variations on the Carnival of Venice by Jean-Baptiste Arban. Maurice André performed with the orchestra of the Guardians of the Peace of Paris. 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I'm Keenan Harmon in for Frank Dominguez this Friday. Today, the high will be coming off of a high of around 77 in a lot of the region. There is a 30% chance of showers this evening with a low of around 61. Tomorrow, hopefully, not too many showers, but there is possible thunderstorms in parts of the region tomorrow with a high of around 68 and a low of around 63. Given that it is about the drive time, it is about time for your Road to Joy. And although this piece, the movement here is from the Final Symphony by Tchaikovsky, it is a rousing movement for you. Here's the New York Philharmonic with Leonard Bernstein at the helm. Here is your Road to Joy, the third movement from Tchaikovsky's Symphony No. 6.

Music to accompany you on your drive. That was your Road to Joy. We just heard the third movement from Tchaikovsky's Symphony No. 6 with the New York Philharmonic. They were led by Leonard Bernstein. This is 89.9 WDAV. I'm Keenan Harmon in for Frank Dominguez this Friday afternoon. Your music is made possible by WDAV donors and the Duke Health Lake Norman Hospital, providing care from the routine to the complex and committed to redefining what's possible. More at dukehealth.org/LakeNorman. Some music for you here by Antonio Vivaldi, the concerto in B minor for four violins. We're going to hear Simon Standage, Elizabeth Wilcox, Michele Comberti, and Miles Golding. There are four violinists with the English concert. They're led by Trevor Pinnock.

0: We just heard the Concerto in B minor for four violins by Antonio Vivaldi, our four violin soloist, where Simon Standish, Elizabeth Wilcock, Michaela Comberny, and Miles Golding, they performed with the English Concert. They were all led by Trevor Pinnock. Just ahead are three orchestral pieces by Gabriel Pierre. We'll hear that with the Chamber Philharmonic of Bohemia. Plus later on, music by Johann Strauss Jr. and Carl Ditters von Dittersdorf. 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I'm Keenan Harmon in for Frank Dominguez this Friday. 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

0: We just heard the Chamber Philharmonic of Bohemia. They were led by Douglas Bostock. We just heard three orchestral pieces by Gabriel Pierre. This is 89.9 WDAV. I'm Keenan Harmon. Glad to be with you this Friday and for Frank Dominguez. And given that it is Friday, it is about that time.
1: It's time. I say it's time for cartoons.
0: So what can happen when two conductors are on the podium? Perhaps a little bit of cat and mouse. Here is the music that cat and mouse Tom and Jerry both tried to lead an orchestra through as they feuded for who was really in charge from the 1950 short Tom and Jerry in the Hollywood Bowl. Here is the overture to Der Fledermaus by Johann Strauss Jr. We'll hear it performed by the Czechoslovak State Philharmonic Orchestra.

That was the overture to Deflator Mouse by Johann Strauss Jr. The Czechoslovak State Philharmonic performed. That was today's cartoon. It is amazing how that music from Tom and Jerry, as they feuded, the orchestra never missed a beat, which proves how little we actually look at the conductor. You didn't hear me say that. Just ahead is music by Carl Ditters, von Dittersdorf. 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I'm Keenan Harmon in the seat for Frank Dominguez this Friday. 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The music here by Carl Ditters von Dittersdorf is the Double Bass Concerto No. 2 in D. We're going to hear soloist Chichi Nawanoku with the Swedish Chamber Orchestra. They're led by Paul Goodwin.

0: We just heard the double bass concerto number 2 by Carl Ditters von Dittersdorf. Our soloist was Chichi Nomonoku with the Swedish Chamber Orchestra. They were led by Paul Goodwin. Just ahead is Supper Club. We'll start things off with the piano concerto number 7 in F by Franz Josef Haydn with pianist Haewon Chang, who will perform with Camerotica Sovia. Later on, music by Giovanni Sammartini and Louis Spohr. Right here and coming up at your Classical Companion.
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That was the Piano Concerto No. 7 in F by Franz Josef Haydn. We heard pianist Hwan Chang, who performed with Kamaronica Sovia. They were led by Robert Stankowski. Just headed some music for you by John Lennon. This is 89.9 WDAV. I'm Keenan Harmon in the seat for Frank Dominguez this Friday with your Supper Club. As the Mint Museum is wrapping up its Caravaggio exhibition, the 7th Street Concerts is presenting Murder, Music, and Caravaggio. That'll happen today at St. Peter's Episcopal Church in Charlotte. It's not a traditional concert. Rather, it's an event that combines music, theater, and art. Kristen Olson, 7th Street's Artistic Director, and Ludus John Linty are the guests on this week's Piedmont Arts podcast episode, and they talk about how the original concept came together. Also on this week's episode is Phil Vavra's Fanfare, which gives you info on things you might want to do in our area. 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Here's an arrangement of John Lennon's Across the Universe, performed by guitarist Joran Solscher.

0: It is heard an arrangement of Across the Universe by John Lennon. We heard it performed by guitarist Joran Solscher. Just ahead, a recorder concerto for you. We're going to hear Giovanni Battista Sammartini's recorder concerto in F with soloist Michele Petri and the Academy of St. Martin in the Fields. This is 89.9 WDAV and WDAV.org, your classical companion. I'm Keenan Harmon in for Frank Dominguez.
1: 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Welcome to the WDAV Supper Club.

0: That was the Recorder Concerto in F by Giovanni Battista Sammartini. Our soloist was Michaela Petri with the Academy of St. Martin in the Fields. They were led by Iona Brown. Just ahead, the finale from the String Quintet from the Opus 91 by Louis Spohr. We'll hear that performed by the Academy of St. Martin in the Fields Chamber Ensemble. That and much more for you. 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I'm Keenan Harmon in for Frank Dominguez this Friday. 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

0: That was the finale to the String Quintet in A Minor by Louis Spohr. We heard it performed by the Academy of St. Martin in the Fields Chamber Ensemble. Just ahead is music by the brother of Franz Joseph Haydn. We're going to hear the Symphony in A by Michael Haydn, performed by the London Mozart Players. They're led by Matthias Bamert. We'll have that and more for you here at 89.9 WDAV, your classical oasis. I'm Keenan Harmon, in for Frank Dominguez.
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And just heard the London Mozart Players. They were led by Matthias Bamert. That was the Symphony in A by Michael Haydn. 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I'm Keenan Harmon in for Frank Dominguez this Friday. As we come off that high of 77, there's about a 30% chance of showers moving into the evening with a low of around 61. Tomorrow, there may be some rain in a lot of the area, possibility of thunderstorms, but the high is supposed to get up to 68 and the low of around 63. Nice fall weather. It's just hopeful that things will be a little bit more subdued in the region with the pending hurricane. So stay safe and try to stay dry. Music starting us off this hour is the Serenade in E Minor by Edward Elgar. Here is Maestro Christopher Warren Green with the London Chamber Orchestra.

0: That was the Serenade in E Minor by Edward Elgar. We just heard the London Chamber Orchestra. They were led by Christopher Warren Green. Just ahead, the String Concerto No. 6 by Alessandro Scarlatti. We'll hear that performed by the European Union Chamber Orchestra. And later on, music by Robert Schumann. This is 89.9 WDAV. I'm Keenan Harmon in for Frank Dominguez this Friday. 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
1: 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Music director Kwame Ryan leads the orchestra in a program that opens with a work by this season's spotlight artist, Levi Taylor. The concert also features Samuel Barber's piano concerto with Orion Weiss as soloist, and it concludes with Nikolai Rimsky-Korsakov's evocative Scheherazade. 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

That was the European Union Chamber Orchestra. We just heard the String Concerto No. 6 in E by Alessandro Scarlatti. 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I'm Keenan Harmon in for Frank Dominguez this Friday. Thanks to our community arts and culture partners, we often find ourselves with extra tickets to all kinds of local happenings. 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Right now, we're giving away two pairs of tickets to the Charlotte Symphony's Music of Tina Turner. That'll happen on Friday, October 16th at the Knight Theater. 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Some music for you here live from the Lugano Festival back in 2007. Here's Robert Schumann's Andante and Variations in B-flat. Here are pianist Marta Argerich and Gabriela Montero.

That was live from the Lugano Festival back in 2007. We just heard pianist Marta Argerich and Gabriella Montero perform Robert Schumann's Andante and Variations in B-flat. 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I'm Keenan Harmon. Hope you're doing well this Friday. I'm in the seat for Frank Dominguez, here with some good music for you. Your music is made possible by WDAV donors and via health partners, now providing primary care to patients living with serious and chronic illnesses in the comfort of their own home. Details at viahp.org. Some music for you here by Benjamin Goddard. This is the piece titled Concerto Romantique, his Opus 35. We're going to hear featured on violin, Chloe Hanslip, with the Slovak State Philharmonic. They're led by Kirk Trevor.

That was Concerto Romantique by Benjamin Goddard. We heard violinist Chloe Hanslip with the Slovak State Philharmonic. They were led by Kirk Trevor. That'll do it for music for your afternoon this Friday. I'm Keenan Harmon, happy to have been in for Frank Dominguez. Just ahead is the evening opus, followed by the night music, so hang with me for that. That'll close out your day and week. 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

Good evening and happy Friday. I'm Keenan Harmon. And moments from now, we have tonight's American Friday Evening Opus, where we present you a masterwork by an American composer. And tonight, music by the Dean of American Composers, Mr. Aaron Copland. Copland was born and grew up in New York. His folks weren't musical, so Copland would later discover music, studying it at a young age, and then furthering his study in Paris with Nadia Boulanger. After his time overseas, he returned and the Great Depression and World War II were happening, and Copland began traveling even more. Later, again throughout Europe, but also Africa and Mexico. Mexico and the American West left quite the impression on the composer. His El Salon Mexico was composed around that time, and then later his well-known ballet, Billy the Kid. A handful of years later, choreographer Agnes DeMille approached Copland about writing another cowboy ballet, and Copland was reluctant at first, but because the whole project went in a different direction than Billy the Kid, Copland changed his mind, and he wrote some of the most well-known and fun music that he would create. Tonight we have the Baltimore Symphony. They're led by David Zinman. Here is tonight's American Friday Evening Opus, the Copland Ballet in One Act, Rodeo.